0: that?
1: Goodness knows what the end will be. Oh, I don't know where I'm at. It looks as if we two will never be one.

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You sarsaparilla, and I sarsaparilla. 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

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You're the one who knew me well. Might as well get used to you.

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I used to visit all the very gay places, those come what may places.

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1: 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He's just plain stupid with a stubborn streak.
0: And by the way, if

0: Барановичи FM на 100.0.
1: They say the holy water's watered down, and this town's lost its faith. 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